0: Adam 232, I'll be just west of where my vehicle location is. Going to have to go over a hill.
1: 10-4.

0: 2 Copy 28. Young, Ocean, Union, Married, Adam, David, 2.
1: And four. You Mad 2 is coming back, stolen out of us, the GMC Sierra, with black wheel pins all around, chrome door handles, and a chrome grill.
0: That's it. I'm pretty mad myself.
1: Four.

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All responding units acknowledge the

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0: 220 or 230 to advise of traffic holding?
1: 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I see the driving, ma'am. 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
1: Over 233.
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0: Somewhere.

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0: Gonna be out of Arizona. Victor Tom 58, Adam 8.
1: Tom 58, Adam 8, straight and negative. A 2020 Chevy Equinox loss of Hanson out of Happy Jack expiring in 2027.
2: Adam 232.
1: Adam 232.
2: At this time, I don't believe there's going to be a way for a tow to get down there, especially with the sun going down. Can you advise or ask 230 if it's okay if we leave the vehicle there? I documented photos for tomorrow.
1: 230.
2: And on 232, I'll give 230 a 21.
1: Over.

0: 123.
1: Well, Paul, it should be number 3. There's no signs of forced entry. Doors and windows are secured and locked. Other units, 10-8.
0: But I copied it to number 3, no signs of forced entry, and the other units can go to 8, is that correct?
1: 10-4. Other folks, 9 Adams, it's 220 or 230, no change, I'm coming. To number 1 then, we need to all go off around the same time. Okay.
0: Adam 225, Lincoln 223, Lincoln 225, I'm on a 4X, are you 220 and 230, did you guys copy that?
2: Copy.
0: 220 or 230. Adam 223 is also asking for these other audibles. Are we okay to number 1 them, being that they're likely due to weather?
2: Breaking 230, 10-4.

0: Lincoln 2-3.
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1: I'm 3517 West Glendale Avenue, apartment 1017. I'm going to be called in by the assistant manager of the property. Looks like there's a male that lives with Charlotte Tarver in unit 1017 that is not authorized to be there.

0: Lincoln 233.
1: Good morning. 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
0: Lincoln 230.
2: I copy that. Number one to me.
0: 7-4.

0: agree if you send me the 917.
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0: 234, you can go ahead and send me the 670 in my beat.
1: 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I have contact by 21 to Maria.

0: Lincoln 223.
1: Area already. 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
0: Ten four.

0: Lincoln 346. Can you copy this 906 for Buckeye? Thank you. Let's. What's your name?
1: Lincoln 351.
0: Lincoln 351, I copy. 346 351, it's 19861 North 260th. Glenn. The 239 Victor, and they're asking for some backup. Between a Ryan and an Amy. Ryan left in a gray Chevy Silverado. 28 is Charles Lincoln George, 7923.
1: 342.
0: 342.
1: Can you put me on the 906, please?
0: I'm sorry, could you turn on your last, please?
1: Can you have me to the 906?
0: 10-4, sorry about that.

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1: Copy.
0: Thank you.
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1: 232.
0: Good morning, ma'am. You can tell that 47.
1: Morning. It's 21939 West Dakota Drive.

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0: Can you send me that 506-223 feet? I'll take it by 21.
1: 10-4-18-239 West Georgia Court by 21.
2: Adam 232.
1: Adam 232.
2: Contacted the RO. He's requesting us to remove the vehicle. You can request a 926 at our location. We're going to be northeast of Siloam and US 80. It's going to need some heavy duty 4x4 equipment.
1: I copy.
0: You can preempt me and not miss that traffic.
1: Four.

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1: Zero 611 North 103rd Avenue.

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1: Lincoln 351.
0: You can send me the 961.
1: Seven 16 West Patrick Court.
2: Lincoln 341.
1: Lincoln 341.
2: 267, please. Thank you. Good morning.
1: Lincoln 341, good morning. Domino's 9827, US 60 Grand.

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1: Yes, ma'am.
0: You've got Western Towing en route as of 3 minutes ago.
1: 10-4.

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1: Again, 231, 2439, you can send me that 902, please.
0: Lincoln 231, I copy. It's 12011 South 222nd Avenue. And that's by 21.

0: 223 or 225?
1: 223.
0: Just checking you guys are code 4. Two, two, three, I'm sorry, you cut out.
2: I can we'll go for it, thank you.
0: Thank you.
1: Just to go for it.
0: Thank you.
1: 233, could you pull me back on the 509?

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2: Can I issue you advice on this priority 2, audible on 225?
1: Yeah, 4.
2: Thank you.

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1: And 14/4, please.
0: 10/4.

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1: 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Are they currently at the Dollar General? 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
0: I'll ask.

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1: Lincoln 221, copy.
2: Lincoln 221.
1: 223 is asking for a 21, Lincoln 223.
2: 221, 10-4.

0: 223.
1: 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Can you break me and open up a 250 Mary and attach Cassius and his hand to the guy, please?
0: 10-4, still at the same location.
1: 10-4, then I'll be 17 to 200 as well.
0: 10-4, 18-17.

0: Hey, emergency traffic, yes, for the Lake Patrol. Yes, Salt River Units 520. Emergency traffic for the Lake Patrol. It's going to be the Salt River Units, the 520s. It's going to be at the Gulf of Vec area, bus stop 4 for 239. All 20 units acknowledged, span 500 to 8 other units clear, E220.
1: E220. Lincoln, 342. There's in a wheelchair, Mary 8, Adam, 7, Henry, Sam.
0: Lincoln 342, 29 negative, 2019 Ford Fusion, that is to Calvin, valid.

0: You can send me that 459 Adam on San Juan.
1: I copy. It's 12907 West San Juan Avenue. The Ruiz residence. It does say they have a lockbox outside with a code in the call, as well as a house alarm and disarm code.
2: Was it 24 and copy 28?
1: That was 221?
2: 351. It'll be out of Arizona. Bravo, Bravo, Adam, George, 4, David. I'm sorry, it's going to be Bravo, Bravo, Adam, 4, George, David.
1: I'm sorry. Lincoln 351, 29 negative, 2021 Nissan Rogue. Got a surprise that is expired.

0: Lincoln 342. 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
1: Go ahead.
0: Is on the Charles Murray 31304.
1: I have 2007 Chevy Silverado out of Peoria. That is expired as well. 2000.

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1: Surviving of priority 2961 and 233.
0: I copy. I read the call. Thank you so much.
1: Thank you.
2: Lincoln 225.
1: Lincoln 225.
2: Can we place a permit history for Keshislav being formally trespassed from the apartment complex, please?

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0: 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VI-8 and Painted Rock Dam Road, 521.

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1: Please, I'm in the 19 Paul, and about 225, please.
0: Seven.
1: Central, please.
0: 10-4. That's 13517 West Glendale, apartment 2027.

0: In emergency traffic, it's for the Westside District 2, City 5, for 105534 West Northview Avenue, 102,534 West Northview Avenue, for 670, clear, stay on 200, the units clear,
1: 1927.
2: Lincoln,
3: 25. Lincoln, 291, roll 23.
0: 291, 10-4.
1: I'll be out on 670 also.
0: 10-4.

0: Lincoln 291.
1: Lincoln 291.
0: Advising is number 3 at the intersection, and number 3 is south of.
1: Zephyr. 12534 West North Seal. It's in the community. It doesn't go into our cab.

0: 20-21 is going to be on that in the community northwest of.
1: I'm just wondering how they'll be rolling 23 right now.
0: Turn 4.
1: Wait, can you just place in charge?
0: 10-4.

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1: 291.
0: Let me get 291.
1: 10750 info for 27.
0: Yeah, go ahead.
2: I just wanted to look at that. We've found one of the family members.
0: Trevor.

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1: 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So I'm going to have to see if we can find them also.
0: Simple.

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Possibly, they just were playing hide and seek.

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0: Can you put myself in 345 on that 240, please?
1: Going to be 10716 West Abbott Avenue.
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0: Can you look at that 509 Robert in the 233, please?

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1: 233.
0: Tow is advising they are not going to be able to get the vehicle out of the river bottom.
1: Temporary, did they advise if we need like a heavy tow or?
0: They provided me a business that does off-road recovery.
1: Well, we cannot take that, but we can find you a 4x4.
2: They're going to need a record.

0: 343. 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And then can you copy a block it?
1: Sure thing.
0: And we got Arizona 7, Robert Adam 3, Lincoln 6.
1: Do you want me to put you on a 647, Charles?
0: Can you just read what it is real quick for me, please?
1: Showing me 509. Do not recover this vehicle. Auto theft task force has it under surveillance.
0: Yeah, well, thank you.

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1: Frank, Lakeland 225 and place him on a 250 Frank and copy that location.
0: Well, I'll get that done in just a second.

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1: Ma'am, can I get the 647 Adam and the 71B, please?
0: Cover.
2: 343, send traffic.
0: Cover, front of you.
3: 341 Street traffic, and I'll be out with them now at the bus stop at Wisconsin.
0: I copy, you're on scene, and with someone?
3: Yeah, he's just walking at the bus stop at one of them in Wisconsin.

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1: Sam 2276.
2: Can you please let me the young tower traffic?
0: Thank you.

0: Lincoln 225.
1: 225, stand by, just one. Go ahead.
0: I apologize. Can you open 250 Frank and put me on it, please, and touch Dina on it, as well as going to be on Northview Avenue and west of Nicollet Avenue?
1: You want me to change it to Northview Nicollet?
0: 10-4.

0: Lincoln 65 back. I apologize. This can be actually west of State Avenue.
1: 10-4. Those run parallel. I guess they kind of run into each other. I'll figure it out. Glendale PD has a call in.
0: Thank you so much.

0: 223, you're one, confirm.
1: Okay, copy, can you back, copy that, sir, please, thank you.
0: 10-4.

0: Identifies.
1: I apologize. Were you able to open the 250 thing for me?
0: I apologize, your last message was a little 10-6. What was the location you wanted on your 250 Frank?
1: It's going to be on Northview and West of State Avenue.
0: So far, have you on it?

0: 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Can you 1022 Glendale and have Avondale PD meet 225 at 200 for the search?
1: I'll call Glendale and for Avondale.
0: For you, the best, thank you.
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1: Go ahead.
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0: 30. 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
1: 10-4.

जी जी जी मैं देखिए हाँ I extremely apologize. Instead of State Avenue, can you change it to 124th Lane, please?

0: Man, that's 670 on state and 124. You can combine that with the 670, the priority one on Northview. They're going to be the same. I think that would be a 250. That was supposed to be open.
1: Before, that was my mistake.
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1: Thank you, 1-1.
0: Could you want to ask me to the 250?
1: Someone.
2: Lincoln, to speak in Lincoln car traffic.
1: I'm sorry, which unit?
2: Sorry, Lincoln, 223.
1: 223, go ahead.
2: Going to be on Dyson Road and Camelback Road, out of Arizona. 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
0: 223.
2: 7 William on a 910 Nora Mary. Can you put me back on the 670 so I close it? Thank you.
0: 10-4.

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0: Can you advise El Mirage is 962 on Thompson Ranch in Louisiana Avenue? I'm turning around to help.
1: I copy. Thompson Ranch, what was the other street?
0: West Louisiana.
1: 10-4. When you get a chance, could you advise what kind of vehicles are involved?
0: Ten four. I just got on scene. I'll be out with two El Mirage, please.
1: 10-4.

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1: 371, go ahead.
0: John Nor Adams, 26 William. Place your second. X-ray 5, Adam, Reverend Libra Mary.
1: Lincoln 371. Well, for 29 negative, first one is a 2005 Honda Accord out of Peoria, valid. Second one is a 2012 Toyota Scion, also out of Peoria, valid. You're welcome.

0: Lincoln 371, can you pull me back on that 240 so I can close it out, please?
1: Cover.
2: That 902 and the 233B, that's related to the 519. Can you merge them?
1: Cover.

Good day, Solon. 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So that's on toll, please.

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0: 83474, 17 ITR.
1: 2103.
2: Lincoln 342, can I get it rolling?
1: 342?
2: California 9, Tom Mary, 874.

0: was out of California, correct?
1: Yeah, 10-4.
0: Vehicle is it?
1: It should be like a white Hyundai Elantra.
0: Nine Palmieri 8-7-4.
1: 3-4-2, yeah, 10-4.
0: 10-4, am I getting a return back? I'm still gonna work on it though.

0: 342, 29 negative. It's coming back to a 25 Hyundai. It looks like it's a rental. Valid until May of 2027.
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0: 3841 traffic. Grand 113th, Arizona, 8 David Adam, 8 Frank Mary, 128 light.
1: And I'm sorry, I copied 8 David Adam, 8 something Mary.
0: It'll be 8 Frank Mary.
1: Come on. And 29's negative and 09 Chevy Equinox, last of Vondenbosch out of Youngtown, expiring in 2027.
0: 3-4, we'll be stuck there by light.
1: Come on.

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1: 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No contact for the complainant.

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1: 2120.
2: Three forty-one.
1: 10333 West Coggins Drive. A 5-minute delay, caller notice some individuals flashlights at the back door for the business of the Sun City Dental Center. One was a Hispanic male, bald, 5'6 and 175 pounds, had tattoos on their arms, no shirt, tan shorts, no description of the second individual.

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0: Yeah, 10-4.

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1: Chopper.

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0: Please,
1: 415
0: Edward 31. Thank you.
1: And for 19250 West Pearl Drive. No contact for anonymous caller. Lincoln 351.
2: 351.
1: Can you copy that 904 on your view, please?
2: 104, send it.
1: Thank you. Grand Avenue and 288th Avenue. We got the info from DPS, a caller who advised a house on a hill was on fire. Rural Metro is going to be 17.

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1: 346.
0: Reference 693 might be. As you're continuing westbound, can we pass that on to Buckeye as well?

0: 342, can I get a rolling?
1: Is that 346?
0: Lincoln 342.
1: Go ahead, I'm sorry.
0: Arizona, I'm sorry, California, 8, call Frank, Zebra, 597.
1: Perfect.

0: 8 Paul Frank Zebra 597 is 29 negative. On a 2016 Dodge, last of Davis, expiring in 2027.
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1: 220.
0: Can you copy traffic?
1: What?
0: There's a Charles Frank Henry 0821, and it's going to be for expired registration. We're going to be on McDowell and Dysart.
1: Okay. Negative. Charles Frank Henry 0821 comes back to an 06 Toyota Avalon lost of Segovia at Litchfield Park, expired in May.

0: 3, Colonel.
1: Affirmative.
0: Now, did we confirm was fire on scene for that fire?
1: Rural Metro gave it over to Wickenburg, and Wickenburg called us asking for an exact address. Well, I don't know if anybody made it out. We'll give them a call.
0: 10-4. We'll keep circulating, but it's on number 3 so far.
1: 10-4.
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0: I'm with 220.

0: 22. I only have an notation of when she was detained to confirm on the warrant. That was at 2026.
1: Lincoln 25 is going to be at 20:05.
2: Since 1-4.

0: Lincoln, flight apologize. Plane based on the call from the 670. Miss showing 2005.
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1: I'm sorry, you said a 2, Adam?
0: 10-4.

0: 225, back at 12536 West Flint Avenue. Looks like we had a 911 hangout that called a couple times. Did you get someone on the line? They were answering questions.
1: Thank you, 223. Same traffic, please.
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0: 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I'm going to call 911 and then went back to their house. It's going to be a black male and a black female. The female was wearing a long summer dress and the male was just screaming at her. Possibly 268 involved. There's two children in the home as well.
1: Huge there, copy. You're about 2 minutes out.
0: And there's no prior history that I can find.
1: Thanks for watching.

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1: Thank you, 231.
0: 231.
1: 51, please.
0: 14150 South Airport Road. Looks like somebody crashed into the caller's property and drove off. About 10 minutes away.
2: Lincoln 230, I see the call's holding. You can dispatch the calls to whoever you want LS.
0: All right, thank you.
2: Two 33, you can send me the 415 number.
0: 14512 South Cut Hill Road. They would like a call back with results. Lincoln 220, 223, or 225, are you guys code 4?
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0: 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Take the two Denver.
1: Sorry, just to verify, that's 232.
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0: Lincoln 291, code 20, please.
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0: Thank you. Lincoln 342, code 20.
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1: 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No contact medians are asking for extra patrol with vehicles racing down the roadways.
0: .342 traffic.
1: Good.
0: Crescent Parkway, Union Hills, Hive, Arizona. Sam 8 Adam, 8 Mary Young, headlight.
1: Report.

0: 233, I said about go past me, go on code on the A-10. Did you struggle on make sure we're before?
1: Okay.

0: Emergency traffic will be for West Side District 2, 231 beat for 962 at below and Rainbow. Rainbow and below for 962. All units responding, acknowledge on West. All others clear, 2325.
1: 233.
2: 232. 32. So, 110 to be east of Rainbow and below. Sorry, a bad vehicle accident. One of the cars is on fire. Somebody is trapped inside. It's going to be for Silver Ford. We're getting fire started as well.
1: 230, we'll see if Buckeye's close.
2: Okay.
3: Megan 231, you can break into
2: that. Alright, so 962, just be advised, looks like one vehicle flipped and the other one's on fire.

0: 2-3-1-2-0.
1: Well, I'm sorry, I'll be monitoring that traffic.
2: Thank you, sir.

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1: 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Working on the one of them out. One of them does look like 911 here.
0: 10-4, 230, copy.
2: 230 here, copy. A couple minutes out.
0: 10-4.

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0: We're in New York, Lincoln Avenue Union, 4925.
1: Okay.
0: Is there anyone wrong for it, right? So, to copy a 3928, can I please?
1: Okay.
0: 49 William, 7543.
1: Okay.
0: 232 Bass with the Buckeye Engine 701.
1: Back, Lincoln Edward Union 4925 out of New York is 29 negative for 2021 Hyundai. It is 28 expired. And 19 William 7543 is 20 negative for 2010 Chevy Impala.
2: 230. You do me a favor and have a vehicular.Give me a 21, I'll call supervisor, and let's get a hold of reaction.

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1: Ten four, we take east of and north of, Buckeye takes west of.
0: Ten four, it's going to be a head-on collision.
1: Ten four.

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0: Thank you.
2: 342, traffic. On your first avenue in Deer Valley, out of Arizona 7, George, Adam, 4, Young 5, no lights.
0: Okay. 342 back, 7, George, Adam, 4, 5, and 4, Young 5, planning to for 2014 Ford F-150 out of Helix, expires 2 of 27.

0: Why are you doing 230?
1: 230.
0: Yeah, 1 confirm, 901 entering. 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

0: believe they are slightly on call tonight.
1: Still a little walk through the field. 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
0: If 230 is going to need the road shut down, can we see if the Lakes DSAs are available? Sounds like DSA will be coming up.
1: Ten four. We're still trying to do the page up to see if they're available.

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0: 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We're in the fields, but it's a possibility somebody was ejected from the car north and south of Bloat from our opposition.
2: Good job.

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0: 10-4, copy, one transported to a Bowser, life threatening.

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0: Arizona 2729, last name Santiago. Sam Adam Nora Tom, Ida Lincoln Lincolns, Adam Nora, first name Bernie, Bravo Edward Robert, Nora Young Edward, date of birth 05/29/2006.

0: 232.
1: 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Flight threatening as well.
0: Alright, copy. Another transported to Brazos West. Flight threatening.
1: 10-4.
0: Back. Brian is 20-27, valid, Class G, expires 5 of 71.
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0: Thank you. 14004 North 100 A1st Avenue. Sounds like a party with possible fireworks.

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That's the 517 and the 223B. Thank you.

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0: If you had any success with the bird. We got a drone in the air right now. We did find a drone. So we'll use that for the time being.
1: Ten-4, Ranger is, or DTS is checking if Ranger is available right now.
0: Good job, thank you.

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0: It does sound like Ranger's available. 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
1: 230.
0: Yeah, I'd appreciate it if you can get GPSR.
1: No problem. We'll get them started.

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0: 10-4, 1362 on West Glendale Avenue for apartment 928. Glendale PD had a shoplifting from Fry's earlier today with over $500 worth of product with the vehicle Arizona 28, Mary Mary Adam 555. Trying to see if we can make contact with the RO.
1: Lincoln 231, can you turn on the IR and name your partner?
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0: There's another update in this 509. If you can give OnStar a call back.
1: 10-4, copy.
0: Thank you.

0: 233.
1: We've also got a dog here that's probably got a broken leg. Does a rack deal with that kind of stuff?
0: I don't believe so. We would just have to try to see if there was a vet we could try to take it to.
1: Thank you.

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0: 141541 West Brown Street.
2: .342, same traffic.
0: 10-4, we got a call from a friend who said her friend Braylon at this address was fighting with her boyfriend, possibly was physical, but then she said cancel.
2: 2383, you can add me to that.
0: So far, the boyfriend is going to be a Kayvon Washington, black male, about 6 foot, medium built, unknown what they're wearing, about 19 to 20 years old.

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0: 2:30.
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0: I'm sorry, I couldn't understand your radio. Can you then, did you need something?

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1: Go ahead.
0: Arizona 8, Mary Adams 6, Lincoln Frank.
1: Subaru Forester out of Peoria to Anita Patron, expires 1 of 27.

0: 6-1400,
1: good morning. Would you like a call?
0: Good morning. Yes, ma'am. Thank you.
1: Thank you.
0: 6-1600.
1: 6-1600, good morning.
0: Good morning, ma'am. Same traffic, please.
2: 342. Hey, is this address on Brown Street the friend or the 670 address?
1: That is where the friend is supposed to be at. Her 27 also shows 11546 West Cinnabar Avenue.
2: All right, 10-4, 8-17 to that Cinnabar address instead.
3: 10-4. Lincoln 371, 10-17, with him.

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2: Watch my paper.
1: You're 3.
0: 230, give me 21, 20 is math and 6. Six, 12, Henry.
1: 6, 12, Henry.
3: Can someone on scene advise, is that 2 901 Henrys or just 1 so far?
4: Lincoln 230, just 1 so far.

0: 2:30. I'm sorry, just verify. You said media was on scene?
1: We're going to have the Hilo on scene.
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0: 7-4.
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0: 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The helo had a break for traffic.

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0: 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I'll take care of it later. I'll do a 902 since it's been holding by several hours.
1: 10-4-1-8-6-2-5 West Marion Avenue.

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1: 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Lincoln 230.
2: Lincoln 230.
1: I'm sure you are aware of this, but just making sure. That guy who says to her on scene to assist and just wanted to know where to go.
2: I spoke to the sergeant here. They helped us out with a couple hard closures east and west on the load, so we'll be good with that.
1: Okay, thank you.
2: Lincoln 220. 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
2: Are they advising the driver the burn marks is a 9100 as well?
3: 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Second 901 Henry at the hospital.
1: Copy, second 901 Henry at the hospital at 0035.

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2: Well, I'm at 112th Avenue.
1: I'm sorry.

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2: Go ahead.
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0: We're code 4 out here. There's a business owner advising of an individual that was using 267 last seen unknown direction on a bicycle with a trailer.
1: Over. Lincoln 232 back, 29 negative, 27 the record found without information. We have a social or OM to try.

0: Lincoln 371, oh, copy 2701.
1: Okay.
0: First is Bryce, Bravo, Robert, Young, Charles, Edward, last of Red, Robert, Union, David, David, date of birth, 6-8-1983.
1: Okay.

0: 370-100.
1: 370-100. Yeah, me too. 962 off of Pullout Rainbow. Show me that place. Good morning.
0: 10-4, good morning. Three 71 back. I have a Bryce Rudd, 29-27, valid out of Elmarsh.
2: 10-4, thank you.

0: Lincoln 350, code 20.
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0: Thank you.
2: Three forty-two. You can send me the 902.
0: 11541 West Ground Street.
3: Lincoln
0: 341. I'm sorry, is that Lincoln 351?
3: 1040, send me the 415 over.
0: 445908 North 137th Avenue. Lincoln 221, code 20.
4: 2427.
0: Thank you.
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0: 23.
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0: 5:30 on West.
1: Good morning. I'll be 10-8. Can you send me the VCU call, District 2? I'll be responding to the hospital. Which hospital is it?
0: I'm sorry, they're going to be at a Brazo West.
1: Jan 4, thank you.
0: Good morning.

0: 370 Henry and Lincoln 230. Just advising from 232 that the second male at the hospital is no longer critical. He's still being monitored, though.
1: 370 Henry, copy, thank you.

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1: Fred.
0: Happy Valley 163rd with Arizona. George Tom Adam 1 Henry 7 for no lights to the rear.

0: Are you secure at 163rd in Happy Valley?
1: No.
0: Thank you. Three, five, one, back. George Tom Adam, 1 Henry 7, 20 negative for 2020 Hyundai Sonata, out of surprise, expires 6 of 27.

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0: Can you send me that 415 number, please?
1: Confirm. 10840 West Miami Avenue.
0: 2 3 1 same traffic.
1: Confirm.

0: Lincoln 230 or 370 Henry.
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0: I just put a note in the call. Buckeye's fire chief is wanting to call back about possibly that third person that may have been in the vehicle.
1: Ten four. I'll look into that. Thank you.
0: Thank you.

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I have 2415 Edwards holding 1 and 231 and 1 and 225B. Thank you.

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0: Can you send me that 415 Edward 231B? I'll try by 21.
1: 419250 West Earl Drive. This is her third time calling tonight, I believe.

0: Hello?
1: 223, I'm sorry, can you turn 9?
0: 7415 Edward, I'm in 225, please.
1: Before I apologize, 13831 West Glendale Avenue at the Sage and Sandbar. Emergency traffic is going to be for Lakes at Swallow Lake Butcher Jones Picnic for 8901. Emergency traffic is going to be for Lakes at Swallow Lake. All responding units, fan terminal 500, all is clear at 158.

0: Point again, 225.
1: 225.
0: 415 Edward, the airport's are close, literally in a minute. Is that okay for 220 number one, please?
1: For the one off of Earl Drive?
0: No, the one in Sitchin Sound.
1: 220?
2: 220, go ahead.
1: 225 is asking if we can clear the 415 Edward at Sage and Span as a one.

0: Emergency traffic is going to be for West Side at District 3 in the 343 beat, 11200 West Kelowna Lane for 901, 11200 West Kelowna Lane for 901. All responding units, Sam Channel 300, all is clear at 201.
1: 342.
0: 341. 371.
2: Sam
0: 2383. 10411200 West Kelowna Lane. Complainant says that girlfriend is not breathing, Narcan is being attempted, fire starting. It's going to be for a 51-year-old female. Fire is trying to give instructions to start CPR.
2: 342-23.
3: Police station 22, number 1, that 415 Maryland is patient. 10-4.

0: Ranger, did you copy that as well?
1: Two spare copies, report, sir.
2: Thank you.
0: Thank you.
1: 20, you can put me on that, other 415, and we're on Earl. I'll drive by there just now.
0: Okay, thank you.
1: Hey, 41, what's the last 4 of you, Jeff?
0: 11200 West Colonel Lane.

0: 23.
1: So that's number 3. Are you able to call that number back and confirm address?
0: Confirm.

0: Units on the 901, it looks like they're advising that it's 11160 West Kelowna Lane.
1: 10-4, where out on this property is it at? Is it going to be in the back?
0: 10-4, it looks to be in a house in the back for the 911 thing.
1: 10-4, knock on that door right now.
0: 10-4.

0: 2383.
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0: I'm standing by with fire out front. Can the units in the back of the house confirm that we do have a patient back there so I can bring fire back?
2: Yeah, 10-4. It's going to be the 101. Not conscious, but breathing.
0: Step 4. I'm going to be heading back there.

0: 2383.
1: 2383. We've been out to this residence a few times. Can you pull up premise history for me? And then looks like I'm going to have at least 128 when you're ready.
0: As well, check the premise history with the correct address. What's for 28?
1: Arizona, Bravo Tom Charles, 4713. I'll be checking three other vehicles out here to see about 28 all of those.
2: 345, I got 24.

0: pretty quickly. Yeah, 1 out of Arizona, 5 Robert Adam, 8 William Lincoln.
1: Perfect.

0: pretty quickly. Yeah, 1 out of Arizona, 5 Robert Adam, 8 William Lincoln.
1: Lincoln, 231, when you're able, can I get a 2729 out of Arizona, or excuse me, New York?
2: Over, stand by 1 moment for me.

0: 2383 Bravo Tom Charles 4713 for a negative for a 2001 Chevy truck to that address to Mark Bodenson. Expired 6 of 25 is also 28 Sam for no insurance. And 5 Robert Adam 8 William Lincoln is 29 negative for a 2006 Dodge Charger to that address to Mark as well. Expired 2 of 25, also 28 Sam for no insurance. T31, go ahead with your person, please.
1: Out of New York, last name Mitchell, Mary Ida Tong, Charlie Henry Edward Lincoln Lincoln, first name Chelsea, Charles Henry Edward Lincoln Sam Ida, date of birth 08/02/1992.
0: And where do we have a middle initial at all? New York Lexus?
1: Ida.
0: Thank you.

0: We count to five. Two, three, four, seven. Thank you.
1: Thank you.

0: 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Can you 24, number 4 for me, please?
1: Come on.

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1: 10-4.

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0: 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Can you clear me for and send it back my 919 SAM, please?
1: Absolutely.

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0: Just wanted to let you know if you copy the 907 at your cell pen. I'm just helping Goodyear PD with translating in Spanish.
1: Go for it.

0: 25, are you at a location for this?
1: I'm 17 to the address that I just typed in. It's going to be their station.
0: Okay.

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0: Regarding that 770, yeah, there's going to be shots being fired south of our location. Seems like it's pretty far distance away, though.
2: Lincoln 2-3, can you answer that?
1: Over. South of Elliott and Rainbow Valley Road.

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220. I was going to ask about that I-10 in Washington. See if it was on the freeway, but I think it's off the freeway.

0: 227. Yeah, it looks like it's off the interstate. I'm trying to see if this is the same one that was called about earlier or a different vehicle.
1: Sorry, my mind attempts to last for that. What was it?
0: I'm just trying to verify if this is still the red Mustang or a different vehicle that's been involved.
1: 10-4.

0: Lincoln 220, can you take a look at that 247 and the 233B as well?
1: That's 10-4. I just saw it.
0: Thank you.

0: 220. Since we don't know where that vehicle went, can we have maybe 234 give him a call by 21 and see if he can get any information off of him? Just take the initial.
1: Did you copy that?

0: can take 34, you can send me a 247.
1: Thank you. 355th and I-10 left update on location was going northbound on 355th Avenue. Planet says that his brother is 54 Adam and took the kids and is now driving. The brother does have a firearm with him driving a blue Porsche. It sounds like they're all being combative and arguing with each other over the song. Caller is making 555 statements. The caller also has a firearm with him, and there should be 3 children in the vehicle.

0: Lincoln 220 and Lincoln 234. This 247 is starting to escalate a little bit. One of the brothers is threatening to T-bone the other vehicle. They won't stop following. They're heading speeds over 100 miles an hour. I'm trying to get an updated location, see if there's other units I can advise from other departments.
1: 220, 10-4. You put 223 and myself on that, and we'll start heading that way.
0: Thank you.
1: On the 225 freeway, can we contact DPS if they have anyone in the area?
0: 10-4, I'm trying to see who's in the area.

0: 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We're going to be on the itinerary, just going to be on the surface streets.
1: 220, they're heading northbound on 356/Weissenberg.

0: 234. I'm trying to get a hold of either party, but it goes straight to voicemail.
1: 10-4, we're on the line with both parties still. Alright, I apologize. One of them dropped.

0: 220, 223, and 234 and 235. So it does sound like we did get the original complainant and his girlfriend to pull over. They are in a red Dodge Journey. They're not sure which milepost they're at. The other vehicle continued on.
1: Negative,
2: they are still northbound from I-10 on 255/Wickenburg.

0: news. They're just confirming the original claim is going to be Peter Kennedy and not John Wilkes Booth.
1: Yes, that is correct.
0: And 4, thank you.

0: 2-3, I got the reports. Myself and 220 approximately 30 minutes out.
1: Samantha is also asking for EMS to come out for a panic attack, so we'll get them started as well.
0: And for the selection. Wing 351.
1: 351.
2: You can have it to 247, I'll start from looking for.
1: That's right, thank you.

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1: Go ahead.
0: Can you check that 670 and the 348 beep?

0: 340. Do we have somebody on that call right now?
1: 342 for the 670.
2: Yeah, 10-4, send it.
1: 10-4, it's going to be at White Tanks. We got a call from Crisis about a 14-year-old taking some pills and having suicidal statements. This is the ping from the phone. It's a radius of 3,000 meters.

0: Yeah, 10-4, send it.
1: 10-4, it's going to be at White Pinks. We got a call from Crisis about a 14-year-old taking some pills and having suicidal statements. This is the ping from the phone. It's a radius of 3,000 meters.
2: Over.
1: Two twenty.
3: Yeah, 9-6-1 out watching. Can you show the bug? It looks like one of them are out with it. And it looks like it's gonna be there, just off. It's on the off ramp to get off the freeway. It's either gonna be them or GPS.
2: Can you manage 6-7?
1: 10-4.
0: 3-42.
1: 2.
0: Can we check with 3-42 if he wants to start a diesel?

0: Lincoln 6-0-5. Can you copy at 2709 for Kenneth? Of Mills, Mary, Adam, Young, Lincoln, Edward, Sam, First of King, Edward, Nora, Nora, Edward, Tom, Henry. Date of birth is going to be 01-04-2003.
1: 10-4, and Peter was attached as well. He's 29A of 27 Valley.
0: And 4 Lincoln, watch.

0: 223 back. Kenneth is 29 negative, 27 ID card only. He has several suspensions for DUI and extreme DUI.
1: So it's a direct copy, thank you.

0: Lincoln 220, Pico 20.
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0: Thank you.

0: 2-3. 2-3.
1: Yeah, we're in queue for John Wilkes Booth. Was there any blue horses in?
0: I don't believe so, but I will double check. I also did not see any Dodge Journey.
1: And for, we have a moment, you also are in queue for tennis.
0: That's why I did. There was no result back.
1: And for thank you.
0: Three forty-two.
2: I'm assuming the coordinates are just the tower. When we get a helo on station, can you just set up the patch, please?
0: How far?

0: 8-3-5. We're still on the 21 with Samantha.
1: 223-.
0: Thank you.

0: Agency 34, I'm on the phone with Kenneth. He said he made a U-turn and heading back towards the 10. He's driving up the porch.
1: Four, Kenneth is making the U-turn and heading back to I-10 in the blue porch.
0: 220. I'll be out with that Dodge Journey, Tom Bravo Adam 2, John Tom. And we'll be about mile marker 12-ish and 355th Avenue.
1: How long is DPS?

0: And please turn down clear for.
1: Perfect. Perfect. And 220, Tom Bravo, Adam, 2 John Thomas, 29 negative for 220 Dodge, journey to Samantha, expires 2 of 27.

0: 42. Can you see if there's a gate code to get into the park?
1: How far? Code 42, the last one we have is *7156. *7156.
0: 343. Is that a 101 have a vehicle at all?
1: It's possible. She said she was 14, but I'm not sure. There was no information about a vehicle.

0: 220.
1: 220.
0: Deputy Castro is on the phone with the other half, and are they still headed back this way on 355th?
2: I'm still on the phone, and that is correct. They're heading south now.

0: 351 to 342. Try the white thing, code for 4678 pound.
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0: You said 4678 pound.
1: 10 part?

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0: I got a vehicle coming towards me. It might be the other half of this.
1: 10-4.

0: Jenna, Arizona, Adam Miller, Adam 3, Adam 6.
1: Okay. /220, it is a 2003 Volkswagen Jetta to an Esteban Soleo out of Phoenix, expires 3/27.
0: If I'm going to continue, let's see if I can find this other vehicle.
2: Again, just advising, Peter's saying that there's an AR-15 in the back of Dennis' vehicle. It is accessible from the driver's seat, and he may be a prohibited possessor.
0: Two 20 copies.
1: Confirm.

0: 3823, she's in I Medical now.
1: 10.
2: Fine.
3: Lincoln 234, I'm still on the line with the other party. They're still a couple minutes out. They were coming down from Wolfermine Road. Now they're on Wickenburg Road.
1: Copy. 234, we're saying they're still heading southbound on Wickenburg. They were coming from Vulture Mine Road.
2: 10-4.

0: Lincoln 234. So they can be advised. The party did confirm that the AR is in the vehicle.
1: Copy.
2: 2 5 5.

0: 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I was headed this way.
1: So far, we have 346 and 351 still heading over.

0: Lincoln 2-3.
1: Lincoln 232.
0: Can I get the 96 going on for Watson?
1: Two ten four. I think this one may have been Buckeye or GPS. I haven't got a chance to check with them yet if you still want it.
0: Two ten four.
1: Over.

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1: 222.
0: You have myself in 221 to that 680.
1: Number 67th Avenue in Fulton for a automated iPhone crash alert. There is an OnStar automatic alert in the background. We can hear and a door open. Looks to be just north of.

0: 3-21, I have that vehicle, mile marker 23, it's pulling over.
1: Over.
2: Lincoln, you target you. Region 4, should be Buckeye, Jake, and could you clear me on the Buckeye and have the support center?
0: Can you copy the 28?
1: T20, go ahead.
0: Arizona 85 49, looks like Henry Robert.

0: 220. Can I get the name of that individual too in the blue car?
1: 220, I believe that's supposed to be Kenneth. And that temporary comes back 85490. Henry Robert, I'm sorry, my computer froze. Expired 6/17 of 26 for temporary out of Kingman. For a 1999 Porsche Boxster.

0: 220. He has his hands out, but he's not listening to commands.
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0: I have all the kids, they're safe. Can you see if 223 wants to cover my location? All these kids are going to be in this small car.
2: Two, just passing
1: Mount 517. 3, 5, 1, 3, 4, 6, 5, 5, 5, 5, 5, 5, 5, 5, 5, 5, 5, 5, 5, 5, 5, 5, 5, 5, 5, 5, 5, 5, 5, 5, 5, 5, 5, 5, 5, 5, 5, 5, 5, 5, 5, 5, 5, 5, 5, 5, 5, 5, 5, 5, 5, 5, 5, 5, 5, 5, 5, 5, 5, 5, 5, 5, 5, 5, 5, 5, 5, 5, 5, 5, 5, 5, 5, 5, 5, 5, 5, 5, 5, 5, 5, 5, 5, 5, 5, 5, 5, 5, 5, 5, 5, 5, 5, 5, 5, 5, 5, 5, 5, 5, 5, 5, 5, 5, 5, 5, 5, 5, 5, 5, 5, 5, 5, 5, 5, 5, 5, 5, 5, 5,

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0: 10-4, thank you. 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
0: Lincoln 4XRA 22. Looks like Phoenix is going to be taking this. And clear me and Ron.
1: Number 220 PD, copy.
0: Lincoln 221.
1: 221.
0: Give me the 712 and the 22B, please.
2: 10-4 Broadway and 81st Avenue. It's a lot of monitoring. So that there's people walking around throwing items.
0: Who's going to do that, Joe?
2: 10-4.

0: 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Looks like the one he's on too.
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0: 221.
1: 221.
0: That's a number 3 here. 3712. Can you clear me a 3? 22204. Add us to the other 712.
1: From 479th and Roser in the southwest of corner at Copeland's Mechanics. Looks like our complainant is the site manager and saw a male and a female on site with possibly wire cutters. They saw about 355.

0: Thank you, 221.
1: 221.
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0: I guess it's wrong.
1: 2-3-1.
0: 712, you just cleared. Are these related because they're the same location? This is Vulcan Live.
1: See what's going on.

0: I don't have any description or any other information for the last one other than that they were walking on a property. I can't tell if they're the same or not.
1: It's just that the company names are coming up separate. Neither of them are where we are. We're at Vulcan, but you guys have Harpland Mechanic Shop.
0: From where it's saying northwest of 79th and Rosier.
1: Did you want to

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1: 234.
0: Can I run the firearm or 1050?
1: You can go to the channel.
0: .234 is going to be an AR-15 American Tactical. 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
0: I see the traffic holding, and I see that 907.
1: All right, thank you. If it's referencing the accident from earlier, they took it. So I'm not sure why they're asking us to tow it.
0: Adam 220, 10-4.

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1: 616 Henry.
0: Could you start with 2926 flatbeds, please? And can we check with McDonald's if they have a street sweeper available?
1: 10-4, both of these are going to go to vehicle crimes.
0: Negative, they will go to their tow yards.
1: 10-4.

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1: 220.
0: Ma'am, 907, is that Phoenix's jurisdiction?
2: It really depends on what happened. If it's south of Elmwood, it is ours, but if it's north of, it is theirs.
0: She's 20, 10-4, thank you, ma'am.

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1: Lincoln 231.
0: Lincoln 231 at 230.
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0: 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I'll give him a call by 21. 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
1: 10-4.

0: 16 Henry. You guys will have R&M Towing and Western Towing.
1: Thank you.
0: Three forty-two.
1: Ma'am, did we get any luck with T-Mobile with another ping?
0: Still trying to get it. T-Mobile can be a little finicky to get the information from.
1: 10-4, thank you.
0: And I'm hearing that they just emailed it. We just put it in the call for you.
1: 10-4.
2: One 6 Henry.
0: 6-1-6 Henry.
2: Did you have any luck with moved out for a street sweeper?
0: 10-4, we did that as well. I apologize. They should be there in about 45 to 60 minutes.
2: Perfect. Thank you, ma'am.

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0: Ma'am, when you have a chance, can you check with fire and see if they want to return to the scene? 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

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Zero Paul Adam 446 is tornado for 2021 Dodge Challenger out of Avondale, expires 5 of 27.

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0: 10-4, copy, thank you.
1: Thank you.
0: Six one four hundred.
1: Fire is asking, is there any numbers on the board?
0: 233 West Orange 23.
1: Okay. 232, I'm sorry to verify, you said Western is, sir?
0: 9-6-1-2-23. Okay. 6-1-4-Henry. 6-1-4-Henry. And it's got a stamp with Phoenix Fire Department on it, and it says N-01.
1: Okay, thank you.

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1: Negative, you can go on this channel.
0: It's going to be out of Arizona. Last of Sam, Paul, Ida, Victor, Edward Young. First of King Adam, Robert, Edward, Mary. 0522-1985.
1: Four more.

285, Kareem is 29, negative 27, valid. Class D, he doesn't have a restriction for corrective lenses, but expires 5 of 33.

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1: Adam 231.
0: Good morning. Can you have me to that 962, please?
1: Good morning.
0: Adam 232. Good morning. Same traffic.
1: 10-4. Good morning.
2: Adam 222. I can start to that 907. Can we determine if that's us or Phoenix?
1: When we went out earlier, Phoenix PD was already on the scene and advised that they were taking it. I'm not sure exactly where it started or occurred at.
2: Ten for also, Phoenix, advice, thank you.

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0: Good morning, ma'am. 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
1: Lincoln 342.
2: Ma'am, can you put me back on the 670 and then 24 number 2 for me?

0: Lincoln 040.
1: Yeah, copy the updates. Can we have Phoenix go by that address and see if Shelby was there?
0: I'm sorry.

0: Lincoln 233. I'm not sure if you copied earlier, but Western was 23 about Tango.
1: I'm sorry, I apologize. I did copy it to Skyway's last trip.

0: Lincoln 340. Phoenix PD went out to that address yesterday. I guess we had a similar call, and they stated that nobody there named Shelby Cable was at that address. They're saying they're not going to go out now.
1: Yeah, well, thank you.

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1: Adam 235.
0: Ma'am, can you actually preempt me from my current call and send me the 450 net ordered off of Earl in the area?
1: 9250 West Belfast.

0: And 340, could you also copy the note that Joanne was trying to reach you for numbers in the call as well?
1: Sure. I'll give her a call. Thank you.
0: Thank you.

0: Adam 225.
1: 225.
0: Good morning, ma'am. Can you send me that 415 number in 31B on the 206th Avenue, please?
1: 10-4, good morning, 1216 South 106th Avenue.

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0: I'm 23 on that milestone.
1: So far.
0: 222 back, are you able to contact Phoenix? The vehicle is still in the canal and there's nobody here.
1: Yeah, we can try to call dispatch back. I think the officer's phone number is in the call as well if you want to try them.
0: Ten four. I'll try him first and I'll advise. Thank you.

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1: Adam 235.
0: It's gonna be a number 3 for any loud music playing. Can you clear me at number 3 and send me back to 770, please?
1: Number 4.

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0: Eastbound I-10 and Perryville with Arizona, Frank Edward Adam, 976. Proceed.
1: How far?

235 Frank Edward out of 976 is 28 of 2014. Johnny Camaro out of Buckeye expires 3 of 27 is 28 Sam for no insurance.

0: Adam 222.
1: Adam 222.
0: Yeah, information, I think it's going to be ours. It's south of Elwood on 67th from the west side of the road and the canal.
1: Ten
0: four. 222 back. Can you copy 28 on the truck?
1: Good.
0: Of Arizona 3, or correction, William 3, Adam 8, Tom Lincoln.

0: 2 back. Volume 3, Adam 8, Tom Lincoln is 20 negative. Comes back complaint not associated with the vehicle. Prior vehicle was a 2022 Super WRX. Does that sound like a vehicle?
1: Ten four, I'll confirm the 20 and all of us.
0: Okay.

0: Anti-Bluetooth. So is that Arizona, William 3, Adam 8, 7, Lincoln? Lincoln to 35, can you show traffic extended for Dodge Prince?
1: So for traffic extended at 537.

0: 32 back, volume 3, Adam 87, Lincoln, comes back to 2017, Chevy Colorado out of Phoenix, expires 12 of 26. Does that look like our vehicle?
1: Yes, 10-4, can you voice the RO?
0: Going to be Lionel Fuentes and Alonzo. I'll attach him.
1: 10-4, thank you.

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1: Cut.
0: It'll be out of Arizona. Last of Bravo, Adam, Robert, Nora, Edward, Tim. First of King, Edward, Nora, Nora, Tom, Henry, Edward, Robert.
1: 0703 2006. Three 43, I'm sorry, radio link it through.

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0: And Disha, myself and 616 Henry, 1723124 West Caldwell Street in Tonopah for next identification.
1: 10-4.

0: emergency traffic is going to be westbound District 2 in the 233B at 5925 North 422nd Avenue for 901, 5925 North 422nd Avenue for 901. I'll respond to you. Expand channel $200 clear at 555.
1: Moment to the 233.

Tesla, 10B5925 North 422nd Avenue. Clearly just woke up and believes that their eldest son is 911 Henry, not breathing, skin is cold. Male's about 47 years old. Fire's on the line as well. They're not wanting to do CPR.

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1: 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You have the on-call crime lab supervisor, give me 21, please.
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0: It's going to be 34417 West Lower Buckeye Road. 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
1: Is there water in the canal?
0: Very little.
2: Lincoln
1: 350.
2: Can you show me 17 with 340?
1: Come on. And Adam 220, 1030. Is it far away from the road or right next to it?
0: It's probably about 30 feet west of the road.
1: Okay, thank you.

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1: Probably about 2 or 3 feet. The vehicle is on its passenger side in the canal, and the other two tires are on the dirt outside of it, on the driver's side.
0: Over the queue.

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1: The four doesn't need entry.
0: Correction, 7959. 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

0: 612
1: Henry.
0: Yeah, for that back border company update, Phoenix Fire was never on scene. Can we reach out to Buckeye Fire and see if maybe they left one or get an ETA from Fire? I still have this back board.
1: Careful.

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0: 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Deputies can go ahead and open up the roadway.
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0: 10-4, for how many?
1: Two people now.
0: 10-4, thank you.

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1: Can I get the MFA-400, the one that's been holding for 8 hours?
0: South Airport Road.

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1: Hello, 344.
2: Yeah, I'm to the force feeling, Adam, please.
1: Four, it's going to be at the Country Club, 20800 North 135th Avenue.

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0: Houston, we're at 48, Mary.
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0: Adam 340.
1: 340.
0: Adam 342. Good morning. Send me the 585 and the 43, please.
1: 342, 10-4, good morning. One Northwest Grand. Still look out for a white Hispanic male, long hair and a ponytail, khaki pants, no shirt. Jumping in and out of the street to the east.

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1: 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Thank you very much, ma'am.
0: 10-4.

0: Virginia 340.
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0: Man, do we have a public phone number for the co-responder for District 2?

0: I have a sheet with all of their county numbers on it, but we don't have a public number.
1: Is that number for the public, or is that just for us?
0: It's just for us.
1: Okay,

0: 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We do have a number for Solari for the public.
1: What is that?
0: That's the new crisis that we're using.
1: Come on,

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1: Adam 342.
0: To number 3, the unit can 4-3.
1: 343, copy.
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0: 10-4, thank you.

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1: 351.
0: Yeah, with 346.
1: 10-4.

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1: Call me on the 902, please.
0: Ten four, contact Bruce by 21.

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1: 612 Henry.
0: It looks like we're missing the tow information for whatever vehicle Western took. If we can get that when you have a chance.
1: Okay, give me just one moment.
0: 10-4, thank you.

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0: Western Traveling took the silver Chevy Impala, left 4-3058, negative entry.
1: 10-4, thank you.

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1: Just update information. We're waiting for a heavy tow to come to remove this vehicle.
0: 10-4.

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0: Can you copy 28, please?
1: 10-4, go ahead.
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0: 614 Henry, Bravo John Zebra, 3664 is coming back at removed plate, previously on a 2004 Nissan Titan. When I run the VIN, it comes back for a 2004 Nissan Titan to a Sonia Pedrano at 33102 West Caldwell Street.
1: 10-4, thank you, ma'am.
0: 10-4.

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0: Can you get me to the 459, Adam?
1: One 5001 North Del Webb.
0: Charles 342, send cover.
1: Charles 342, send for.
0: Six 614,
1: Henry.
2: Is there a car something available?
1: We can start one.
2: So far, we're in contact with one that we want to report now. 10-4.
0: Charles 342, 23. Copy Arizona 28.
1: 10-42, go ahead.
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0: Bravo 233.
1: Bravo 233.
0: Yes, ma'am. Just advising that the ME is going to be coming out to have a TA 1 hour.
1: Sorry, there's some parking in the background. You said ETA of an hour?
0: 7-4.
1: Definitely, thank you.

0: Bravo 233.
1: Bravo 233.
0: Do we have any ETA on crisis?

0: 6, 14, Henry. Crisis team has been started. They have a 55-minute ETA.
1: 10-4, thank you.
0: 10-4.
2: Bravo 233.
0: Bravo 233.
2: Yes, ma'am. Crisis is here.
0: 10-4, thank you.

0: 221. Can you send me that 411?
1: 221, 10-4. It's going to be MC-85 in El Mirage, just west of.

0: Adam 221, this is going to be third-hand information. Information's from Avondale PD, who got information from somebody that's not there about a booth that was set up and a verbal dispute between the two people.
1: Ten four is Avondale 23.

0: That's a temp war. I guess their officers are there. They just don't have any information from them, and they just want us to start.
1: Temp war. You show me about.
0: Temp war. I'm just as confused as you are.

0: And 222.
1: 222.
0: The vehicle's out of the canal, the tow is clear of the scene. I'm going to be attempting contact with the homeowner at 6706 West Raymond.
1: Ten four.

0: Adam, two small acres from 23. I do not see Avondale out here.
1: I'm sorry, you do or do not see them?
0: I do not see them.
1: So far.

0: Charles 342.
1: Charles 342.
0: Audible on my beat, please.
1: Ninety-eight, 81 West Bell Road. Don Jose Mexican Food. My facial is motion detector.

0: Adam 231.
1: Adam 231.
0: I'll take that 47.
1: Templar 21939 West Dakota Drive. Contact Michael by 21.

0: That was 222. 222.
1: Yes, ma'am. I'm trying to determine jurisdiction on an area on this call. It's going to be just west of 12301 West Buckeye. That's an open lot adjacent to that parcel of land.

0: 346.
1: 346.
0: Well, about 9:30.
1: It's going to be south of 211th and Grand. Two medium-billed blue shirt, gray shorts, has a white dog in color, possibly pit bull that appears to be malnourished.

0: I am 222.
1: 222,
0: go ahead. On GIS map, just west of that parcel, it looks like MCSO takes like the easement area. Everything else is Avondale.
1: 10-4.

0: 346 and 371, are you available for that 712?
1: 35174.

0: 346, can you break and go with him?
1: 346.
0: It's going to be out in the area of Occupado and 307th Avenue. Caller is in a white Ford Expedition. She says that she's out there picking up trash. An armed male came onto the property, yelling at her, telling her she's going to die. Right now, it's just verbal.
2: 3841, you can add me.
0: 341, 10-4.

Our female is going to be white female, 5'2", heavy, wearing a black shirt, gray shorts. So they've been out there for over 2 hours picking up trash, and then he came over to them with a shotgun and threatened them. He didn't do anything with the firearm, he just has it on him.

0: 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All units respond acknowledge on 300. All others quoted 851.
1: Adam 371.
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1: Adam 342.
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5: It's going to be 11107 West Missouri Avenue. Call taker is having a hard time getting information, can hear a loud verbal in the background. This email is saying he's acting weird, gave the address and disconnected. Call taker said it sounded physical in the background before the line dropped. We're attempting callbacks.

0: Adam 3781, male, just went inside the residence after trying to make contact, and he's not coming out.
1: 10-4, copy, male, went inside after trying to make contact, he's not coming back out.
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0: Carl 343, show me 23 on the party traffic in Yonkville. Adam 37, we're making contact with the male right now. Female takeoff.
1: Copy, making contact with the male right now. Female takeoff. Stay sure, mate.
0: 371, we're code 4, you can go in the station.
1: That's fine, I copy code 4. Stay sure, mate, clear at 856.

0: 371, do you copy a 1035?
1: 371, I copy. Stand by, we're going to detain him probably.
0: 10-4. You copy the cautions on there too, right?
1: Can you voice the cautions, please?
0: Armed and dangerous, violent tendencies. And I'll remit them with the name that's on the warrant.
1: 371-10-4, thank you.

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0: Arizona Frank, Zero Ocean, Adam, One Charles William.
1: I'm sorry, One Charles.
0: One Charles William.
1: 10-4.

0: 11 King, Frank 0 out of 1 Charles William is 29 negative for 2015 Dodge Charger to Christina Vergara, expires 5 of 26.
1: Thank you. Do you mind running the oil and the filter here?
0: 10-4.

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1: Warrant has been confirmed with OIC. 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
0: Warrant someone in custody.
1: 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Bravo
2: 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You're on 2729 out of Arizona.
1: Tefo, go ahead.
2: Christina, Charles, Robert, Ida, Sam, Tom, Ida, Nora, Adam, last name Gonzalez, George, Ocean, Nora, Zebra, Adam, Lincoln, Edward, Zebra, date of birth 05/29/2002.
1: Before, that's the RO of the vehicle that 211 King had me run. She's a two-part last name, Vergara. She's attached, 29 negative, 27 valid.
3: Adam, 341.
1: I'm 341.
3: You attach Kimberly and Liliana. 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Can you attach her to this one?
1: 10-4.

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0: North in the spillway of the canal under Patterson Road. 3 miles in a white older Chevy pickup went into the spillway, came out with a large white bag, and took off.
1: Adam 371
0: 23 at 370 with a 42 on board. 10-4-9-22. So took a bucket in there with them and didn't come back out with it. They came out with a white bag that they didn't go in with.

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0: I'm four.
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0: So far.

0: 235. A copy of the notes. I also tried to contact them by 21. Nobody answered.
1: Tower.

0: 616 Henry.
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0: 10-4.
1: Charles 3 42 23. Oh, nice.
0: 10-4.

0: 341.
1: Can you check the progress and prior call? We're trying to determine whether or not anybody was trespassed from the property or not.
0: 10-4.

0: 341, there is premisistry stating that after 7/5/2026, Kimberly is trespassed and Liliana is willing to aid.
1: Got it, thank you.
2: Charles 342, code 4.
0: Charles 342, I copy code 4.

0: 223 and 225, are you available for that 239, Victor?
1: 225.
2: I have 223.
0: It's going to be at 13621 West Glendale Avenue, apartment 1018. Caller's advising she just came back and boyfriend broke all of her things. A verbal continues in the background. Male house is going to be a Hispanic male, 5 foot, 130, blue shirt, shorts. There is a firearm on location. It is secured. Our caller arrived with another adult friend. 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

0: Alpha 927. 4. Are you clearing a 4?
1: Go 4.
0: He's on a traffic stop. Bell and Reams, he's having some computer issues. He's on the southeast corner.
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0: This might possibly be 10101 West Coggins at the Unity Spiritual Center. Looks like somebody left a donation bag.

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All units responding on 400, all others code 949.

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0: Adam 343.
1: I'm coming from the area. It's the number 3 at the original call. I'm going to go to the address. 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

0: Adam 232, you can add me to the 47 Charles, 647 Charles.
1: Adam 232, so far. 26814 South 3 and then 7th Avenue East of.

the site where they leave material. This address is closest to where the site is. Advising there's a gray Hyundai sedan related to a previous theft on site. No one has exited the vehicle so far. Employee Carlos Acosta is en route in a black Jeep Cherokee or silver Ford pickup with an ETA of 30 minutes.

0: 235.
1: Ma'am, it's going to be a number 3 for the pickup and those 3 males. I already called the surveillance company and let them know. Can you clear me a number 3, please?

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1: 231.
0: Hey, Mitch, is there 27?
1: So far.
2: Adam 232, you're showing 23, copy 28. It's going to be Young 8, Adam 6, David 1.
1: So far.
3: Adam 223.
1: Adam 223.
3: Did we get any calls for service last night from this apartment number?
1: Yes. Adam 6, David 1 is 29 negative for 2025 Hyundai Elantra. Comes back to J. Howard out of Avondale, expires 5 to 28.

0: Adam 232 will be out with two white males. Copy 2729.
1: I copy out with two white males. Go ahead with your 2729.
0: Last of Howard, Henry, Ocean, William, Adam, Robert, David. First of Jay, John, Adam, Young. Date of birth 1/28/71.
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0: 232. Sorry about that. 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He's attached to twin and again 27 valid.
1: 10-4, I got one more for you when you're ready.
0: 10-4, go ahead.
1: Last of King, Union, Charles, Zebra, King, Ocean, William, Sam, King, Ida, first of Christopher, Charles, Henry, Robert, Ida, Sam, Tom, Ocean, Paul, Henry, Edward, Robert, date of birth 2/17/78,

0: 223. There was no calls for service for that apartment last night. The last call for that apartment was September of 2025.
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0: Adam 220.
1: Adam 220.
0: And can you put me on that 239 Victor in a 25 beat, please?
1: 10-4.

0: 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All units respond and acknowledge on 300. All others clear at 1009.
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0: 10-4, thank you. And 343 and 211 King, the friend's name with the check on is attached.

0: 225.
1: Man, we're for sure. 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
0: Ten four.
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0: 10-4, thank you.

0: for.
1: Yeah. I'm 23 at ITR.
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0: 225?
1: The male subject is not on site.
0: Sorry, the male subject is what?
1: Is gone from the site.
0: Ten four, I got the male subject has left.
1: No longer on scene.
0: Ten four.

0: I'm not finding any calls for service at this address. I found two calls for the Christopher Bruno with his phone number. It's for 2830 Old U.S. Highway 80. I'm checking that address now, but I did find two calls there for 487 and a 410.
1: 10-4.

0: I'm 220 or 230.
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0: Number one.
1: Adam 620, there's no crime. We'll go ahead and clear to number one, please.
0: 10 and 4, thank you.

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0: Lindo 606 West Emerald Point. Activation was garage door.

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1: 351.
0: He's at 506 Harris.
1: 10-4. Two 9539 West Peakview. I found out by 21.

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1: 232, go ahead.
0: 2 William Adam, 3 George Zebra.
1: To William Adam, 3 George Zebra, 29 negative for 2011 Chevy Equinox. Expires 12/29.
2: Adam, 231, I'll be out with him.
1: Support. It was just a rolling. Are we doing traffic on this vehicle?
0: Negative, no traffic.
1: 10-4.

0: Hi, I'm Sterling.
1: I'm sorry, last unit.
0: Adam, 2-1. Who is the vehicle registered to?
1: Jonathan Hoffman, out of Gila Bend.

0: 1029.
1: It's going to be gun tag Robert 0 Adam 4 Henry 7.
0: Robert 0 Adam 4 Henry 7 is coming back removed previously on a 2006 Ford F-250.
1: Ten four. That's the vehicle. No traffic.

0: Adam 232.
1: Thank you.
0: Where are we at with that 509, Robert?

0: At briefing, I was told that Western Heavy went out and they were unable to get it. We were told not to remove it at this time. There is an update in there that they reached the RO who's asking for contact and wants to get his own code to get his vehicle, if possible.
1: 10-4, so RO is aware of where vehicle is, or do I need to give him a 21?
0: He does not know where it's at. OnStar wouldn't tell him.
1: And 4, you can add me to that, and I'll give him a 21.
0: So far, and just be advised, it has not been removed from the system since we weren't able to tow it.
1: 10-4.

0: Hang on, Monsieur 237.
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0: Adam 232, we're going to meet the RO at the location of where the vehicle's at, and we'll show him where he's at.
1: 10-4.

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1: 4.
0: Can you please voice me the MC number?
1: 10-4 is going to be MC 2612 1584. That's 2612 1584.
0: 4, thank you.
1: 10-4.

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0: 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They gave a 45-minute to 60-minute ETA for recovery.
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0: 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However, they don't have any updates from there. The 101 can't figure out how to get out of her bedroom.
1: Four.

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1: Sure, I can't copy. Do we need to continue with 34 X-ray?
0: Taking 4 X-ray, they're advising we can cancel.
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0: Emergency traffic will be on the west side, District 2, 235, beat for 927 at 788 West Williams Street, 788 West Williams Street for 927. All units respond and acknowledge on 200, all is clear 1135.
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1: Can you send me the 459, Adam?
0: The flight's going to be at Midas, 9958 West Santa Fe. At motion. Adam, 220, code 20.
2: Adam, 220, Sam 1963. Thank you, ma'am.
0: 10-4, thank you.

0: be on West Side District 2231B for 927 at 1629 North 195th Avenue, 1629 North 195th Avenue for 927. All units respond are acknowledging 200. All others clear 1147.
1: Adam, 232.
2: Bravo, 233.
3: AV next to 1629. 1629 North 195th Avenue. College advising girlfriend was assaulted. Caller is not answering any questions. The call taker can hear a 101 screaming in the background, yelling at someone. And I'm sorry, 223, did you say you were starting?
4: 10-4.

0: Well, it looks like we're getting another caller that states there's two couples fighting in the parking lot of the weed store.
1: Tony, I copy that. Go in 4X-ray, 323. The other unit's going to handle it, please.
0: So far, 223, copy.
2: 223, I copy. You can put me back on my call.

0: Bravo 233. We're 23. They're separated. We're code 4. We'll go ahead and send another unit, just in case.
1: Code 4, you got 220 and 232 en route.
2: And 220, I copy that code 4. Still 17.
1: So far.

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1: Adam 342.
0: You can, for x-ray, the line company received proper code.
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0: 101 stated that at this point it was all verbal. Male subject left the area. Can you record this to a 670? Myself and 230 are going to remain in the area.
2: Great.
1: 10-4.
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1: 10-4.

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0: Roswell Navy, please.
1: Tempor, it's the same one from earlier at 15,001 North Bell 11. That looks like they're a repeat. There's 7 false alarms going back to June 29th.
0: Tempor, I'm just around the corner. I'll check them.
1: Tempor.

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0: Adam 221, Young 7, Adam 874, is 29 negative for 2024 Alpha Romeo. Expires 12/26.
1: Charles 342, code 4.
0: Charles 342, I copy code 4.

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1: Ma'am, I put in the call notes the related MC number and the Hispanic male, Sergio's known information.

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0: Can you show me the 239, Victor?
1: I just canceled it. It happened in Phoenix's jurisdiction. We're giving it to them.
0: 10-4.

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0: 232, I copy 1-1-1, detain in Miranda Red at 1211.
1: Oh, yeah, I copy that.
0: Definitely, thank you.

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0: 10-4, thank you.
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1: 231.
0: Can you put the 21 for Western calling in the Cardinals, please?
1: So far.

0: Adam 220.
1: Adam 220.
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1: Oh, thank you.

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0: Keys number 239, Big Clear, and that's 22 beat.
1: On 826 West Atlanta Avenue. I have a Spanish speaker on the line saying she's trying to get her items. Husband isn't letting her. Took one of the trucks with her kids in it.
2: And you're trying to jump something as well.
1: So far.

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We do have recent history here with 2 507s and a 670. It's going to be in a gray Kia. Kids are out of the vehicle.

0: 221 and 222. 10-4, thank you. And 221 and 222, it looks like the husband is going to be parked in front of her. Call taker is having a hard time understanding what they're saying. He's speaking in both English and Spanish.
1: Adam 6-1-10-4, where are they currently located?

0: 221, I'm trying to clarify. There's a comment that she's at Avondale and Weir. And, yep, she's going to be at Avondale and Weir just south of.
1: Airport, thank you.
0: So far.

0: 221 and 222. Our complainant is still going to be at Weir in Avondale. She says her husband just left. I think she's going back to the address.
1: 221, I got you.
2: 222, copy. Did they advise any Philly or just normal one?
0: We'll ask.

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For she's advising she was in a verbal with husband yesterday, so she left because of his drinking. She came back today to get some items. 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
1: So far.
0: 222 back, I may have her. 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I'll be out with Greg Kia.
1: So far.

0: Pound 222, can you copy 28?
1: So far, go ahead.
0: Out of Arizona, Charles Henry Paul, 4965. I'll be out with the female party.
1: So far.
2: Adam 221, number 23, I'll be out with her.
1: So far.

0: Charles Henry Paul 4965 is 29 negative for 2014 Kia Optima. Comes back to Sylvia and Vicente. Expires 2 of 27.
1: 10-4.

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1: 222.
0: We're going to follow a female to her residence.
1: So far.
2: Adam 231.
1: 231.
2: Western 2633.
1: So far.

0: Adam 220.
1: Adam 220.
0: And I copy the 411 and the 33B. Thank you.
1: What about the 410 and the 231?
0: Adam 220, that's what I meant. The 410 and the 231. I copy that.
1: So far, thank you.
2: Adam 221 and myself and 222 are at the residence.
1: 10-4.

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0: Hello, 233.
1: Thank you, Device. My 101-42 is banging and screaming. Can you go ahead and start fire precautionary, please?
0: 10-4.

Bravo 34. 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You have a 09621, please. Johnson and 151st. Northeast corner, church parking lot. Blue Hyundai, gray Silverado.

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0: Just information out with both parties on code 4. 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
3: 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I'm here to see what I want to take.

0: 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The one alone suspect just refused medical.
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0: Yes, ma'am. Could you please show me 17 to ITR with 142 on board? Miles are going to be 60464.
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0: 29-2007 Chevy Silverado, expires 3/27. 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
0: 10-4.
2: Adam 222.
0: 222.
2: Information, female subject gathered personal belongings from the residence and departed. Subjects are separated.
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1: 10-4, thank you.

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1: Emergency traffic will be for Lakes at Coon Bluff and Bush Highway and Coon Bluff for 962 Union. All units respond, acknowledge on Lakes. All others clear at 1354.

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1: 510 MIB, please.
0: Northern North Cleveland. And the RL are both attached.

1B4240 Charles at 16825 East Shea Boulevard, 16825 East Shea Boulevard for 240 Charles. All units respond, acknowledge on 700. All others clear 1407.

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1: 235.
0: 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I don't know this address for that vehicle. I'll be contacting 2 miles.
1: 10-4.

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0: Advising of a 417 and a 233 and a 712 and a 233.
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0: 10-4.

0: Perfect information for your alarm. It's going to be for the Irwin residence patio door entry sensor. Alarm company made contact with the RP who stated no one should be there. They're out of town.
1: And 223, you can put me on 225 traffic.
0: So far.

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0: Give me the teacher and Victor, please.
1: Two, three. 10-4. 171-23 West Orchard Lane. Orchard Lane. Caller's advising using a verbal

0: 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I want you to break for that 417 to see if you can locate what was thrown out.
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1: Adam 231.
3: Can you answer that kind of my previous call? That Western recovered the vehicle, and then we'll turn it over to the owner.
1: Ten four.
3: Also, can you remove the car from Western?
1: It can get removed. Owner aware of that? That it's still listed as stolen?
3: I don't know right now. I'll come back.
1: $344.
4: Can you hand me to the tethered and evicted, please?

0: Did you want to copy the sound alike again? Do you have an OLN or a social security number that you try to find this person?
1: Who's 21? I got both of them attached.
0: Ten four.
1: Names are 10-20.
0: Oh, 10-4.

0: It was 21. Copy, sound alike. That was for the wife of the complainant.
1: And a 232.
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2: 10-4.

0: Adam 343, I'm 23 in the neighborhood. 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So far.
1: Adam 342, about 2 minutes.
0: Come. Yeah. 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

0: Adam 230.
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0: Adam 232, copy.
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3: 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Ethan 4 at training. 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
0: Go ahead.
1: First one's going to be Paul, George, Adam, 1, Robert, David, 30 seconds.
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0: 4901511111 West Powell Street, 51111 West Powell Street, 4901, all responding units acknowledge and stand 300, the units cleared 1431.
1: 351. 346.
2: And 346 and 351 at 51111 West Powell Street. Aguila Fire has a 101 that might have OD'd. CPR was in progress, so she wasn't breathing. They are on scene now.

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1: And what kind of vehicle?
2: Copy 28. It's going to be 2 Edward Adams 613. It's going to be a gray SUV.
1: 10-4.

0: 344.
1: 345. 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
0: I'm 53, your vehicle 49 negative, 2026 Buick Encore out of Goodyear, valid until October 31, 26.
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0: Can you copy a 647, Adam?
1: I sure can.
0: There's a Hispanic male walking, 30 years old, 5'9", 160 to 170. Gray fisherman hat, black shirt, black basketball with a white line, Nike shoes that are black and white. He's in the backyard looking through the window. But there's a white dog in the yard, and they do have a BB gun in their home.

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1: Bravo 233.
0: Yes, ma'am, just stating that I will be extended, not circulating.
1: I copy, thank you.

0: 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And Sam, Tom.
1: Adam 220.
2: Can I get Adam 225 to take that 410x21, please, in the 31B?
3: B25, copy.

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1: 231.
0: Can you have me to 647, Adam? I'm right around the corner.
1: 10-4, and I'm unsure if the subject is still there.

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1: 233?
0: Yes, ma'am, my call to us.
1: 10-4, Adam 231, copy.
0: 3-1, I copy.

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1: Stand by. Emergency traffic is for the West Side District 3371 for a 660-11557 West Rutherford Road, 11557 West Rutherford Road for a 660 R20 units acknowledged with Band 300. The units clear at 1504.
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1: Adam 343.
0: 211 King.
1: Last unit was 211 King, correct? 211 King, Adam 343, 371, Bravo 344, it's 11557 West Rutherford Road. Complainant's wife took some insulin and wasn't responsive. She did this on purpose. She has BPD, fire is en route. Also says she's walking around but isn't responsive. No weapons in the home.

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0: 340 is requesting you stay 10-8.
2: 3, copy.
0: You were clearing before.
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0: 10-4.

0: 351.
1: 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I just saw fire leaving. Can we get an update?
0: Four.
1: I'm 371, fire 23.
0: 10-4.
1: First 23.
0: 10-4.

0: 알고.
1: 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John Jose's Mexican Food, 9881 West Bell Road.

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1: It's 10:51 now, 27:29.
0: Guard this channel, we don't have info right now.
1: Info, just 27:29, Mount Lake, Arizona.
0: Glad when you're ready.
1: Austin DeSantos, David Edward, Space, Sam, Adam, Nora, Tom, Ocean, Sam. First of Alexis, Adam Lincoln, Edward, X-ray, Ida, Sam. Date of birth 03-18-1997.
0: Never.

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0: Good afternoon, ma'am. Will you let me to the 963 Union out at Lakes, please?
1: 10-4, good afternoon.

0: could you add me to the 962 in Bush on Bush Highway, please?
1: I can do that. Good afternoon.

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1: Adam 342.
0: I'll take the 670 and the 44B.
1: Adam 342, 13951 West Meeker Boulevard, Virtue Detox. Adam 342, Daniel is a white male, 5'8", 300, black shirt, black basketball shorts, red Jordan sneakers. Also has tattoos on his neck. Info, non-extraditable.
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1: Denver.

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1: 370 Henry.
0: Good afternoon. Can you add me to the 962 Union in Coon Bluff?
1: Sounds good. Good afternoon.

0: Adam 343.
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0: Are you able to copy this 901?
1: 10-4, you can send it. I copy the notes.
0: Thank you. 21921 North Parada Drive.
2: Adam 231, I see the, I'm sorry, Adam 230, I see the new calls on the board.
0: Thank you so much.

0: Adam 231. I'll take command, I'll say.
1: Did you want the 902 on Van Buren related to your earlier call or the other one?
0: I went on Ring Mama, though.

0: Adam 231.
1: Adam 231.
0: Reference to the other 902. I spoke to him on the phone already. Getting Adam 2X, 5 follow-ons and adding benches.
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0: 10-4.

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0: I copy. Adam 351.

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1: 10-4, I was just checking if you're code 4.
2: Code 4, I was on 21, 1954, thank you.
1: Thank you. 350, copy.
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0: Can you send me the 902 my beat?
1: Don't worry. Oil.

0: 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I'll take that 670 and a 71, please.
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1: Adam, 230 acknowledges your transmission.
0: And I meant to say 506, not 712.
1: Sure, I'll copy that too.
0: Thank you.
1: Adam 371.
0: Adam 371.
1: Can you add me to the 670 my V, please?
0: 10-4.

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1: 10-4.
0: Thank you.

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1: Is that on a trailer?
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1: Three, five, one, you want a little digital, 10-9?

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0: 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It could be a motorhome.
1: Do you happen to have the expiration year?
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1: 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Let's go 4 out here.
0: 10-4.

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0: Yeah, Arizona, 03, William, 8581.
1: Damon Motor Coach, out of Surprise. Expired.
0: 10-4, thank you.
1: You're welcome.

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1: Charles, 343.
0: 343, I'll do the updates on the call. I'm still going to continue into a 670.
1: 10-4.

0: Trang phân tích tiếng. Kêu.
1: Can
0: you have a copy of this 239 Victor on the Andover? Over. That's 9930 West Andover Avenue. It's an ongoing verbal between Kathy and Roger.
1: Charles 342, same traffic.
0: 10-4, thank you.
1: Lincoln, just good morning. Can you cover traffic?
0: For which unit?
1: Lincoln 223. I'll be I-10 eastbound in Avenue Boulevard with Arizona. To Young Adam, A.A. William, following you closely.
0: 10-4.

0: It wasn't until July of 27th.
1: Okay, so go for it.

Adam and Charles, 342. Looks like Roger has 252s for MCSO and one for Glendale.

42 also. Roger. I'm a white male, 6'2", 155 pounds. There is a note here saying, per Sergeant Felix, if PC exists for Roger or Catherine, one or both need to be booked in the ITR. 39 calls for service at this address going back in the past year.

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1: Adam 343.
0: Can you add me to that 339 Victor MyV, please?
1: 74.